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1: Most wanted and most hated.

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1: Never.
0: Still got a rule with still. Catch him on the back foot and they won't heal. Tryna send him to the pearly still. Life's hard, but I'm harder still. More time, I'm just baking still. Even if I ever get done dirty, I could never make a statement still.
1: Never.
0: Still got a rule with still. Catch him on the back foot and they won't heal. Tryna send him to the pearly still. Life's hard, but I'm harder still.

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1: Never.
0: Still got a rule with still. Catch him on the back foot and they won't heal. Tryna send him to the pearly still. Life's hard, but I'm harder still.
1: I'm harder still.
0: More time, I'm just baking still.
1: Baking.
0: Even if I ever get done dirty, I could never make a statement still.
1: Never.
0: Still got a rule with still. Catch him on the back foot and they won't heal.
1: They won't.
0: Tryna send him to the pearly still.
1: Still.
0: Life's hard, but I'm harder still.
1: I'm hard.

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1: What you saying, bro? You got my text, yeah?
0: Not gonna lie, bro. I can't make it.
1: Oh, raw. What, where are you?
0: I'm just on the motorway right now. But hold on one sec. There's Jake's behind me.
1: I say nothing. Get to the spot. My only killer.
0: My guy.

0: Two meagle sheep, bro.
1: Hey, what about news?
2: Mugsy, you smoky.
1: Yeah, well, where you at?
2: Man's in ERD with S-White, tell him.
3: Drill aside at that Birmingham, come
1: say
3: on.
1: Say that, London to Birmingham, let's go.

0: 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Who's this?
1: Jenna.
0: My guy, what? Where are you?
1: The panda golly sign, is it me? 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
0: I shell the thing, my dog. 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

0: 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I'm leaving him rocked. Bad B on the list, so you wanna do it like Offset and Cardi. 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Stabbing up Mark, I'm leaving him rocked. I'm leaving him rocked. Bad B on the list, so you wanna do it like Offset and Cardi.
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0: Walk on streets, all things on ped. 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
2: If you're gonna talk about the op block, I beg you don't be mentioning fassies. 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

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Yeah. Fucking that bitch, I swear her name Gio. What? Bust is so hard, I think I'm a appeal. Wait, lil' bitch, I'm slashing eight. 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

0: Yes, I know. Yeah.
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I thought he was the one with the trap, I know. He ain't say shit, he choked. I'm on the same shit to the gold. Turn that Jane on four with a gold. You get exposed, Shotty, she didn't even know. 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I got Finny ties with it on me. 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I remember days it was lonely. 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

0: selling something. 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On the block all day, the ops ain't never coming.
1: 1-2, I'm up in this bitch, I do my 1-2. 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
1: 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Sweep a nigga right off his feet like I brought a broom. Begging for some views, we gon' put you on the news. It's that robbery and homicide, city break the rules.
2: When you down on your ass, they don't give a fuck. So when you get up off your ass, you better not give them none. Money is the devil, turn me into a savage. They gon' treat you like you're none if you don't have it.
3: Sonny, run that back.
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2: Stay hungry.
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2: When you down on your ass, they don't give a fuck. 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Money is the devil, turn me into a savage. They gon' treat you like you none if you don't have it. I like to mix my drip up, I don't match it. Ball hog my backwood, I don't pass it. If me and Josh ain't getting paid, we ain't rapping. Might sign a deal, but won't stop trapping. You niggas jokes, man, I can't stop laughing. I'm like a quarterback, I can't stop passing. Keep a rocket like in Houston, I ain't lacking. Quick to tell a bitch, beat it, Michael Jackson.
6: Hey, I said all these fuck niggas killing me. I be high as fuck, I got different weed. I ain't giving up, go tell them suck a D. How you telling all your niggas different breed? Oh, you say you want some bows, got two or three. Take a trip, I'm out of town, can't get to me. All these niggas tryna steal the recipe. 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The way I make the pack shrink, I'm excellent.
2: I'm one on one, man, ain't no nigga like me. When I was in jail clothes, ain't no bitch write me. The Johnny's made a left, so I made a righty. I ain't going away until I'm like 90.
6: 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Freestyling, eating canes, I ain't writing. Hit the bitch for one night, I ain't wifing. I was always in the streets, I used to typing.

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Seen the county K-10 a K-9. Watch the gangster referee a cage fight. 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
1: 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GT or G63, I might just cop a wreck. Told the bitch I'm on my way, not even on my way.
0: What's the ETA?
1: Bitch, don't ask me them type of questions.
0: Are you gonna stay?
1: Bitch, don't ask me them type of questions.
0: Huh, what did you say?
1: Bitch, don't ask me them type of questions. Yeah. If you ain't heard what I said, bitch, it wasn't meant for you. Close your mouth, open your ears, what you finna do? 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
0: Are you at home?
1: Bitch, don't ask them type of questions.
0: Are you alone?
1: Bitch, don't ask them type of questions. Hello, good morning, bitch, how you doing today?
0: Hello.
1: Woke up this morning thinking about what I'ma drive today. GT or G63, I might just cop a wreck. Told the bitch I'm on my way, not even on my way.
0: What's the ETA?
1: Bitch, don't ask me them type of questions.
0: Are you gonna stay?
1: Bitch, don't ask me them type of questions.
0: Huh, what did you say?
1: Bitch, don't ask me them type of questions. If you ain't heard what I said, bitch, it wasn't meant for you. Bitch, I'm off that dime, finna act a foolio. It's that time of the month, fuck it, put it in her booty hoe. Took her to the movies, we ain't even watched the movie though. Better blow the top or kick rocks with your shoes off. Weird ass bitch tryna suck it with a condom on. Oh, 304 is the type of time you on. I'ma have to pass on that ass respectfully. I ain't never pay for pussy, bitch, and never get the best of me. I'd rather blow weed than have you blow hotter next to me. Smoking on PTSD for my PTSD. Damn, this weed so loud, can't even hear myself think. I got bitches in bunk beds in one room with no TV. Hello, good morning, bitch, how you doing today?
0: Hello.
1: Woke up this morning thinking about what I'ma drive today. GT or G63, I might just cop it.

I got bad news, you beat the beef, the niggas block. I got cash, jewels, cute, but links really watch. Pumps in the freezer, but ain't none for sale. The label sent the deposit and it came jail. You don't know how to move a boat, so you ain't trapping me. I just woke up and the walkie put me back to sleep. 1300 for the Dior's, but that's nothing major. This gon' make you get up and chase paper. The Maddie's got the homies hype like they keep the sneak. I'm fresh about the field, you can check the cleats. The next Cuban 3D coming flower set. Till my jeweler need to pin it, fit with all baguettes. Crack a stove inside the houses, you ain't did that. All my ice was on the play, I got a mismatch. When the blur in my possession, I don't freeze up. I watch dancing in the dark, holding my sleep up. I'm a rock star, you see the penny, let my chain swing. Niggas with me dropping shit, I'm on the same thing. Hit them all, blow some bands, that's nothing new. I bought the whips and some shots, that's what I'm gonna do. 1,000 grams inside the trap, what you think we selling? She put my lyrics in her caption, got a nigga jealous. Popping perks, cause he's cute and got my back hurting. Said I was done shopping at Saks, now I'm back splurging. I got bad news, we beating beef, the niggas block. I got cash, jewels, cute, but links really watch. Pints in the freezer, but ain't nothing for sale. Label sent the deposit and it came to jail. You don't know how to move a boat, so you can't trap me. I just woke up and the walkie put me back to sleep. 1300 for the Dior's, but that's nothing major. This gon' make you get up and chase paper.

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my Glock, I swear I won't miss. 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

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You know we can switch the Glocks out if they swappable. I ain't never had that shit back on my abdominal. I'ma make a movie called FFA Chronicles. Like, do you wanna be a movie star? ARP out the moving car. You niggas cannot rap, do you wanna use a bar? I shoot fish in the foot before I do a bar. 7.62 shells going through the car. My fault fish, you know it's all love. He know I got Glock, why he got his fist balled? Don't that fuck around and nut it on the wall, that's a walnut. I had to step on my tippy toes, she got a tall butt. I just do two falls off an overdose. The chop got big titties on it, watch me motorboat. 5.56 hit the car, not a motor, bro. I don't even know that bitch, but I know the throat. Cut the green beam on the gun, make it hard to run. Baby, this a Gen 10 Glock, you gotta charge it up. I bought a car from a crackhead, it ain't starting up. 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
1: Pertain to
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1: Just shout, do a shout out to somebody. I don't know. Right, just say anything.
2: What's your rap name, baby mother?
1: Yeah.
2: All right.
1: Go ahead.
2: You ready for me?
1: Yeah.
2: Are we live and direct?
1: Yeah.
2: Man, check this out, man. 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
1: All right, cool.
2: That's it.
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2: Yeah, I ain't gonna lie, I need you, bro. 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
3: Yeah, fucking serious.

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0: smoking a geeky. 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
1: Yeah.
0: And my bitch real big. 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
1: Yeah.
0: I'm fucking the clitoris.
1: Yeah.
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2: these young bucks are fucked, B. Like, they look up to the drug dealers and shit. 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
1: Tell me what they gon' do to me.
2: Tell them boys stop dick sucking and come catch one. 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
1: Okay. 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
2: Glock with extensions, look like wigs, how they hanging out.
1: Hit him in his head with this FN, he was trying to bang it out.
2: Use
1: his head, now he dead, game something to think about. 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Hey, when niggas pillow talk to these hoes, what they gon' do to me? Better have insurance on your life, think about shooting me. 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
1: Tell me what they gon' do to me.
0: Huh? 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

0: Off of designer drugs, wearing designer clothes and serving blows. 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Still suing up like I ain't got a big and better life. 19X, glee, skin tone, we look just alike. 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Cut it on when it ain't bright and lit the same shit that I speak in and out the mic. Lil' Trav running through a lot, I'm higher than the kite.
1: Dog Slayer shit.

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Yo, you on NTS Radio with myself Stefan. Hope you're having a good Friday. Playing a lot of French trap today. Next one by Southside.

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It's called Alex Keat. He's coming back with a project very soon called Watergate Extension. I've heard all of it and it is nuts. OT7 Connie for this one. 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

0: friends.
1: This one's a bit of an older tune by French rapper Eoko, French producer Amne. It's called Aqua. And you should listen to the whole project. 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
1: This one is Dans le Noir, In the Dark by Ben Dotsy. Marseille rapper. New project came out the other day. And actually, we're gonna be in Marseille next Thursday with NTS Radio. So if you're around, just come and see us. The event is free. There's gonna be a lot of great artists.

0: I was running back, road playing quarterback.
1: 2 days show is coming to an end. Got a few more tunes for you. Next one by Strands. 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

His name, JKSN. Really the fucking era in that French rap. Dropped a few tunes, they all went crazy. Reminds me a bit of what's happening with Jozo in England. But yeah, JKSN, Drogba, that's the name of the track. Enjoy. And if you want to know what we've been playing today, it's all going to be on the NTS website in a few days.

What you thinking? One last tune. 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I've listened to this too much lately. So fucking good. Oh yeah, last tune for today. See you next Thursday in Marseille, maybe.

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pads and shit. 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

0: Glock with fully automatics. 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

0: Free all my yells, got set on my kite. 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
1: 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When the truck got blitz, was home playing Madden. 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Subtracting the ops and the money we add, top floor.

0: half, I don't know fractions. 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

money automatic. 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
1: 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It's Pish Posh, I had a very good time.
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1: This is your life.
0: I know them fuckboys online.
1: Let's have some team crumpets, nigga.

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All my threads authentic, I guess we just cut from different colors. 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

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I don't trust what's coming out they mouth. No, we got them racks a large amount. Racks a large amount. With them to wake up.

Listen, look, can't believe that I'm locked with the lifers. 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

rivals, but I was back same day with my tool. 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
0: Straight M's are attempts any time man bucked them. 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
2: Look, my ting set different. Big fat sword and a smithing. Gang spill juice on our ops, we don't do no half-hour dippings. TT, Rex, OT, get the hotline blinging. Gang clap corn in their blocks so the op boys know their position. And free up my J last meets to attempt side living. I hate when they chat bare grease cause they done no drillings. Up block, back my shank and fishing. 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Listen, wave that blade, do more than bend your back if man dig it. Duck if man bring it. Move back if you like hard, this ain't your average chinging. 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

0: far. 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Yardy ting try jumping away at the corner like, while like she's trying to deflect it, hectic. 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
0: I should've looped it, man. Everybody say I should've looped it. 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Who is everybody? That's the voices in my head. They said loop it. They said loop it.
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Got a young nigga and he banging his six. 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Try to play tough, you get put in a ditch. I'm at the pond, cashing out on trips. AR-15, you know I got kicked. 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

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I got bitches.

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0: style.
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